0: Country Nights Live. It's Bev Rainey, and we've got John Morgan on the show. I always love hanging out with you.
1: Oh, likewise. Thanks for coming.
0: I think the last time we chatted with each other, we were trying to figure out who's got the best shampoo and conditioner at any of the hotels that we know.
1: Oh, yeah. Yeah, I'm still on that routine, whatever they got. I have been putting some coconut oil. That's my new thing.
0: It's so good for you. And for those of you that don't know what John looks like, he has got some of the best long hair in country music, I'm telling you. So,
1: well, coming from you, that's a compliment.
0: I think on behind the mic kind of stuff. Yeah, I might have that award taken.
1: Yeah, I think you got it. Yeah.
0: So you've got Kid Myself, absolutely fantastic song, way at the top of the charts in radio right now. Congratulations, first of all. What's it like being in front of the mic instead of just being, and I'm not saying just, because we're going to talk about that in a second, behind the scenes, like songwriting, on stage difference?
1: Yeah, I love both sides of it. I'm very fortunate I get to see both ends right now. And I think it's, I don't know, it's just fun for me to get to see, you know, on the writing side of things, to get to see an idea created out of nothing and then get to go on the road and test it out, you know, and see what song fans are reacting to and the live show. And I don't know, it's a blast. I enjoy it.
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Corey Kim was on the show recently, and he really, truly is defining his own musical sound with his new album, Heartland Rock and Roll. 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

0: He's an artist whose incredible vocals and honest lyrics are making waves really fast. 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
2: And you wrote Kid Myself with Tyler Hubbard and Jordan Schmidt, right?
3: Yep. It was our first time writing, my first time writing with Tyler. Mm-hmm. And I was just so nervous the night before. I was like, dude, I know he's a good writer. I knew he was a cool guy. I'm like, man, I got to have at least one good idea. I was like, I can't go in there empty handed. And so I stayed up the night before, just kind of going through my folder, looking for titles, and came across that title, Kid Myself. I had it in my phone for a while, and just started playing guitar. It's usually kind of how I approach it if I don't have anything down the road. And I just played this little guitar riff, and it kind of sparked a melody. And so, long story short, I put something scratch in, took it in the next morning, and Tyler was like, man, he's like, we got to write that, dude. We got to write that. So he was really good about pulling more of the personal stuff that was part of the story that I was trying to tell in the song. He was good at pulling that stuff out without getting into the details. And I think just leaving it open-ended enough where it's, you know, a pretty relatable song to most people, you know? So yeah. I feel like everybody's been through that at least once, so.
2: 100%.
3: Yeah, it was a cool experience for sure.
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say so. John Morgan is hanging out with us on the show tonight. We're going to talk to him a little about writing with other artists coming up right after we play this smash hit of his. Here's Kid Myself.

0: He's a standout artist whose songwriting and sound are absolutely impossible to ignore. John Morgan's hanging with us.
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2: So you've got 13 songs that you've written for Jason Aldean for his new project, right? 13?
3: Yeah.
2: That's insane.
3: Something like that. I haven't counted lately. I've just been trying to write the next one, you know? You don't get time to slow down a lot of times, but yeah, it's pretty wild.
2: Anybody you're writing for right now that we should be, or can you tell us?
3: Yeah, I'll tell you. I wrote with Cole Swindell for the first time the other day, and I'm going to have to text him and just tell him, like, hey, man, I think you should cut this, because it's a heater. We got the demo back, and he sounds great on it. There's a few guys I've been trying to get more rooms with other artists in the last 2 years, and so it's been cool. I've written with him. Dustin Lynch is another guy I got in a room with last year a couple times, and it's fun. It's fun for me to chase what somebody else does, because I don't have to, there's no pressure on me. You know, I get to be a writer again and just fill that role. So it's a lot of fun.
2: What's the difference between putting yourself in another artist's shoes for a song for them and writing songs for yourself?
3: I mean, it's different for every artist, I feel like, probably. But for me, I always try to go into a room. Depending on the room, sometimes you know you're going to be writing for you if it's a certain crew or whatever, but most of the time I just try to go in there and bring good ideas, but try to write the best idea. Whatever the best idea is in the room, let's write that. And I can usually tell, you know, halfway through the song most of the time if it's something I would do or not. Sometimes they grow on you, but you never know.
2: Yeah.
1: Phone number. 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

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Get social with us and check out videos of all your favorite artists hanging with us on the show. Yes, there's video that goes along with it. Here's Megan Maroney. It's Medicine.

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Chatting with him some more in about 6 minutes. Right now, Ella Langley, it's Be Her.

0: You already know and love a ton of songs that he's written for other artists. And now he's on the stage himself. John Morgan's hanging with us.
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2: Crybaby. Mm-hmm. Fantastic song. You got to admit, like when you hear that song between Kid Myself and Crybaby, the way you take lyrics and you take them, you think you know, and then it gets twisted. I don't know what's going on in your brain to come up with those phrases like that and be able to like fully put a song out there where you could full circle it. But yeah. Talk to me about Crybaby. Where'd that come from?
3: Yeah, well, Crybaby's a funny one because we actually wrote that right before. It was during Jason Aldean's Songs About Us album era, when he was going in to cut all these songs. And we wrote the song kind of with him in mind. It wasn't hard, you know, pointed towards him, but we knew it. He might like it. And so we sent it over to him when we finished it, and he immediately put it on hold. Soon he just hit it right back. Yeah, I want that. So he put it in the pile, and so I was like, cool. We just moved on and started, you know, trying to hit some other songs that we thought that the record might need or what he was looking for. And when they got done cutting, I went and looked at the track list and didn't see it on there. So I'm like, okay. So it's the first time I've ever done this, but I texted him and I was like, hey man, like,
2: I'm taking it back.
3: Yeah, I was like, do you care if I cut it? And he's like, no, it's all you. So kind of a funny story taking it back from him, but it's such a cool song, and like you said, it does the thing that I am a sucker for, is having a hook that has a twist at the end, and I just love those kind of songs.
2: Okay, what do you do when you make your wife cry? How do you backtrack that? I gotta know.
3: Yeah, I mean, I've tried not to more and more as we go along. I figured that one out, but I don't know. I mean, for her, she's pretty simple, easy to please. I mean, I just, most of the time, try to get her a good meal or something that usually smooths things over.
2: That's how you get me to calm down. Just put food in front of me.
3: Want,
2: and I'm like,
3: honey?
2: Oh, okay, hold on.
3: Put your order in. Yeah.
2: Nice.
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6 minutes away from finding out what's next with John Morgan. He's hanging out on Country Nights Live with us tonight. Just got a request for this one. It's Luke Bryan off his new album, Signs. Here's Country and She Knows It.

0: He's been a songwriter for a while, and now he's a rising artist who's quickly becoming one of the most talked about names in country. John Morgan's hanging with us.
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2: Okay, CRS, the new faces. You got the CMA Triple Play Award as well. Your own number one, another top 10 single. It's just really snowballing for you in 2026. What can we expect? What's next? You're just going and going.
3: Yeah, it's felt like that for sure. Just constant movement. But you know, that comes with the territory. And you know, I think in order to stay out on the road, it's got to be in you. You know, you can't fake being on the road. It's not an easy thing like a lot of people think it is. There's a lot that comes with it. But I still enjoy it, and I still love getting to do it with my guys. But we're going out with Brantley Gilbert. We're going to be out with him all fall, going through November. So really stoked to get to be out there with him, get to know him a little better. And
2: you haven't spent much time with Brantley yet?
3: Not a ton, no. I mean, we've done some industry stuff together, and you know, CRS, I think last year we did some stuff, but we haven't really got to hang, you know.
2: So he's cool people.
3: That's what I hear. Yeah.
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40: I told you that I was a poser in college. 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

October 15th is going to be a big day in Vegas for Luke Combs because he's got his brand new nightclub. He's got one here in Nashville. It's awesome. Called Category 10 opening up. Here's Rethink Some Things on Country Nights.

talking to John Morgan and two songs about what he's learned from other artists over his career. Right now, Zach John King's Get to Drinkin'.

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2: All right, so between you going out with Brantley soon, you've already been out with Jason Aldean, Kane Brown, Riley Green, Old Dominion. What have you learned from these guys so far?
3: I've learned a ton. I love the creative side of it too, but I also have had to learn the business side of the industry too, because you don't think about that stuff when you're a young guy coming here. I just want to write songs and do this. And then when you get on the road, you're running a company, a touring company, and you got to be mindful of stuff. And so I try to take notes on that end of things and see how camps are operating. If there's something that, you know, they're doing that I'm like, how are you being so efficient at this? I'll ask questions, and I'm really dogmatic about, you know, all my guys on my crew are good dudes. They're guys that, we've been friends for a while. They get it. They know the process. And we just try to, whenever we're out with somebody, we try to do our job. We try to show up, stay out of the way, not piss the production crew off, you know, like, and we definitely have before on accident, but it's never been intentional. And we just try to, like I said, do our job, get in there and do that. And it allows me, it allows us to break the ice with their camp. And then if I don't know the artist, then word gets around pretty quick, you know, when you're on the road and these guys are like, oh, they're cool.
2: Yeah.
3: And that usually will, open up an opportunity for me to get to hang out with an artist I haven't before, whatever the case, you know.
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I'm Bev Rainey. Don't forget, with Bev Rainey is how you find the show on Instagram, Facebook, TikTok. Lots of videos posted for you. Lots of fun tidbits from all your favorite artists like this guy. It's Luke Bryan with Play It Again.

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John Morgan's on the show with us tonight. We're going to chat with him just a little bit more coming up in 6 minutes. Let's get this request on for you, though. Thanks so much for putting this in through our Instagram messages with Bev Rainey. It's Warren Zeiders, Pretty Little Poison.

0: He's an artist whose songs feel lived in, relatable, and straight from the heart. John Morgan's on the show.
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0: So we were talking earlier about Crybaby being a take back song from Jason Aldean that you gave him and took back. Are there any other songs that you've written that you'd love to take back?
2: Yeah, the first one with him was Trouble the Heartbreak. That was one where I was like, that was one of the first songs that I wrote where I, like, day after heard my vocal on a, like, fully produced. I mean, it was a record, you know. They don't do demos. They go ahead and they go all out. So it sounded amazing. And I was like, man, that sounds pretty good, you know. I'm like, maybe I should. But hindsight, I'm so glad I let go of that one because he made it what it is. And it wouldn't have been that song if he didn't cut it. So definitely changed my life and, you know, keeps allowing me to get to do this now, too.
0: Jason has changed a lot of people in this industry's lives, and we all really respect and thank him for that because as he's gone forward, he has really, really taken people under his wing and brought them up with him. So, I mean, I've known him for, gosh, 20 years, and not one time have I ever walked into a room and not felt like his friend and somebody I could just ask him questions to. Yeah. So, got to give Aldean props for that.
2: Yeah, same here.
0: Carolina Blue. If you haven't heard the album, definitely do it. You're going to listen to the first song, and you're not going to realize you've already heard the last song until the first song starts all over again because you're going to get so deep into it. John, thank you so much
2: for
0: hanging with us.
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0: So how good was Graylin James at school?
1: I always gave my parents hell about school. I was always like a B or a C student, just good enough. My brother was just sharp as a tack, straight A student. My excuse was always, Mom, I don't need to know about mitochondria. Like, I don't care about that. I'm gonna be a country music singer. Who cares about any of that? And I remember I got my first C. I was in sixth grade. I was always B's, and then I got my first C in science. And that night I was playing a show, a little bluegrass show in East Tennessee, and it just so happens Peyton Manning and Kenny Chesney showed up to that show, and I got to meet Kenny for like a blip. I was with my dad, and we got to walk up, take a picture with him, and my dad asked Kenny, he's like, hey, if you could give any advice to my son, like, what would it be? And by the way, he just got his first C today, and he thinks he's going to be a country music singer and school doesn't matter. And Kenny was like, well, school does matter, but learn how to write songs. And so I didn't go to college, didn't stay in school, but I learned how to write the songs part.
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Okay, if you have not yet seen the video for this song, check it out. I'm just saying. Lainey Wilson, it's meant to be funny. It's her head just going around. Anyway, just watch. Phone Keys

0: very big honor. He got his Music City Walk of Fame induction.
1: Don't just have one definition of success. Right now, you think success is pretty simple. Number one song, sold out tour, maybe one day a star on the Walk of Fame. Those are incredible gifts, so celebrate them, but don't let them become your only scorecard. Have multiple bottom lines. Some days success will be writing a great song. Some days it's going to be making somebody laugh. Some days it'll be making someone feel seen and known. Some days it'll simply be making somebody's day a little bit better, because if your only definition of success depends on something that you can't control, you're going to spend a lot of time of your life feeling like you're losing. Give yourself more ways to win. You'll be happier because of it.
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Big thanks to John Morgan for chilling out with us tonight on Country Nights Live. Always a lot of fun to hang with him. Been getting a lot of requests to play his song Kid Myself again. It's flying up the country charts right now.

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We've always got all your favorite country stars right here on Country Nights Live. John Morgan joined us tonight. Coming up very soon, Dustin Lynch is going to be coming on and talking about his brand new album he's got coming out. Right now, it's Small Town Boy

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Lauren Elena might have had Morgan Wallen in mind when she first put this song together. I love, love, love Chase Matthew on it. Here's All My Exes. This is Country Nights Live.

Justin Moore's thick neck gave him a little bit of a cancer scare. It wasn't cancer, though. He's okay. He's okay. Doctors ruled that out. That's a scary thought, though. Here's Time's Ticking.

So many of your favorite artists going to be hanging out with us right here on Country Nights Live soon. We've got Luke Bryan, Stella Lefty, Dustin Lynch, all going to be sitting down in the hot seat. Right now, Nate Smith

0: Dan and Shay with Say So. It's Country Nights Live and them talking a little here about speaking up and really hoping that others will too.
1: Speaking openly here, personally, you know, dealing with anxiety and depression, you know, it's tough. It's a tough world these days. And growing up in Pennsylvania, blue collar town, like men just didn't do a good job sharing their feelings. And I suppressed a lot of things and had a lot of people encourage me to go to therapy and talk about it. And I did. And it's changed my life. And I think putting this song out, giving us an excuse to share those stories, talking openly about it, telling our story, I think might encourage somebody else to do the same thing. And anybody out there listening, I encourage you, you know, it's changed my life. And, you know, it's the message of this song. You know, no matter what it is you're going through, there's always somebody on the other end of the line to help. Just don't be scared to ask for it.
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Rev Rainey. I will see you again tomorrow at 7 o'clock. Big thanks to John Morgan for hanging out with us on the show tonight. Huge thanks to our producer, Justin Reimer, and always to you for being on the other end of that speaker. Here's Jason Aldean, anytime soon.

Good morning, good evening, whatever time of day it is for you. Always happy that you are here. My name is Justin, the Overnight Ride. His name is Cody Loden. Drinks can drink.

0: John Morgan, kid myself on the overnight ride. I asked him, do people ask to touch your hair at meet and greets? He said, not so much, but they do ask his hair routine, which is nothing. He says he gets up in the morning, he showers, he gets in the car, and he drives to where he has to be, and the hair falls naturally. I wish I could do that. My long hair, I got to put something in it, or I look like a weird sponge.
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Two really bad Cowboys losses in a row. Chris Young, not feeling it. Big Cowboys fan. Probably recovering from the losses at his bar, named after this song. Chris Young, Kane Brown, Famous Friends on the Overnight Ride.

Luke Bryan says he is navigating a new world, recruiting, talking to coaches, agents, all that stuff, because his son, Bo, very highly touted high school quarterback. Luke, country, and she knows it on the Overnight Ride. Denim

Not only did Ella Langley check off a bucket list venue for everybody, Red Rocks in Colorado this past week, she also hung out with a penguin. Just how does that happen? Ella Morgan, I Can't Love You Anymore on the Overnight Ride.

To be clear, this song is sad, but everybody loves it so much. Graylin James is getting invites to people's weddings left and right, so much so he is naming his headlining tour the Wedding Season Tour. I mean, you just got to roll with it. Take advantage of your circumstances. Graylin James, Water at a Wedding on the Overnight Ride.

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My name's Justin. It is the Overnight Ride, a man of the people. Corey Kent did a couple pop-up shows this past week here in Nashville. As soon as he was done, jumped in the crowd and had a couple beers. Like he was just one of the people. It's empty words on the Overnight Ride.

0: Wetzel, Ella Langley, Jaded on the Overnight Ride. If you are in Texas, congratulations to you. You're going to see the Naughty or Nice tour, which features Co Wetzel and Parker McCollum. 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
1: You told me, baby, take me home.

Stella Lefty sent me a hat. It says Lefty on the front. I am a righty. I'm still going to wear it because it's a cool hat, but I don't want to give people the wrong impression. Stella Lefty, Vincent Mason, Something to Lose on the Overnight Ride.

someone's car broke down here at work, and my boss suggested that we call Chase Matthew to fix it, because, you know, he's the king of getting cars off Facebook Marketplace and fixing them up. It's not a bad idea. If he films it, will he fix it for free? That's what I want to know. Lauren Elaine and Chase Matthew, All My Exes. Another

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0: I'm Justin. It is The Overnight Ride. Speaking with Gavin Adcock, he worked with Ernest on his latest album, and I asked him, was that kind of a stamp of approval?
1: Oh, heck yeah. I mean, he's wrote, I mean, he might have 20-something number one hits already. I mean, and we got in there, and we must have, I had the first verse and chorus, so we were missing a verse, and then a bridge, and that was it. And it must have been 15 minutes, and he had that one wrapped up, and we wrote another one. And then we probably wrote three or four times since then, which has been a huge honor because he's just so talented.
0: Staying with Ernest, he wrote your single Wannabe with Morgan Wallen. So how did that song get to you?
1: That day we wrote Save My Breath, which is on the album. Mm. He said, hey, I got this song that me and Morgan wrote a few years ago. I'm going to send it to you. Mm. And I got it. And it had a handful of lines I wanted to change. The main one was Call East Tennessee My Home Sweet Home, which I ain't from East Tennessee. No. So I changed it to Bulldog Country and tweaked a few other lines, and I was excited about letting that one out. We've been starting the show with it lately.
0: Okay.
1: And it's a little modern and a little rock, so it's just something cool for my career.

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Lainey Wilson gave us a brand new song this past Friday, which means we are well into getting an announcement of a brand new album. Lainey, John Mayer on guitar here. It's Phone Keys Wallet on the Overnight Ride.

The jokes do not stop. Luke Bryan was driving by Old Red the other day here in Nashville, of course, owned by Blake Shelton. Yelled out the window, "Food poisoning, here we come." Luke, country song came on the overnight ride. Enough.

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That is Zach John King. Get to drinking on the overnight ride. Scott Word, he'll be on the show in a couple weeks. He'll be here. Dustin Lynch, Craig Morgan, Joe Nichols. Did that all off the top of my head. Again, I need a whiteboard in here, but I just keep putting it off. Procrastination.

0: As we are quickly approaching Halloween, you say to yourself, I'm too old to think of something. Here's a list of the most popular this upcoming season. Now, a couple months ago, I wouldn't say Dolly Parton would be on the list. She is currently number four on the list. Megan Maroney, not in the top 10. But Michael Jackson is. Number three, Nikki Freeman. Don't know who that is. Number two, Pennywise the Clown. And number one, K-pop Demon Hunters, which I'm not very familiar with. I know it's on Netflix and my friend's kids love it. Mario's still on the list. When in doubt, you can always be Mario and Luigi. I feel like that'll never, ever go out of style.
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Another week of The Voice kicks off in a couple days. Last week, Riley Green, the worst part of the show, deciding who you're going to eliminate. You don't want to eliminate anybody, but it is a competition. Here's Riley and Ella. Don't mind if I do.

Where does Sean Morgan keep his ideas? Really, in a drawer in his desk. If he needs an idea for a song, he'll dig through that and find it. A little help on this one from Tyler Hubbard. John Morgan, Kid Myself on the Overnight Ride.

officially on a trading card. Luke Combs has really launched himself into the hobby of getting trading cards. Now he's on his own. It is autographed. It's in Topps packs. And they're numbered too, which means they're rare. You could get some money if you find one.

He is from Australia. Learned guitar from his dad, who taught him the four basic chords. Drove around Australia. Their 8-seater van. Learned country music, and here he is. It's Mac Geiger. String by

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My name's Justin. It is the Overnight Ride. You know where to find me all the time. Justin Off Air on Instagram. Shoot me a text this weekend. 615-737-1033. It's Luke Bryan, Country and She Knows It.

Heartland is out November 13th on Netflix. It stars Carter Faith, who plays a country star who disappears. Here's Carter Faith and Wyatt Flores. It's Nothing Better to Do.

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Morgan Wallen will have an alias. My name's Justin. This is The Overnight Ride. The alias is MW, so we know it's Morgan Wallen. He'll be hosting Backcountry Radio on the Grand Theft Auto video game out in a couple weeks. Now, what does that entail? Stay tuned for Backcountry's roving reporter, swamp meteorologist, and Delta's not-so-secret lover, Mud Dog Mike, checking in from the driver's seat of his Grass Rivers airboat. You have to buy the game to hear these radio stations. I just kind of want to hear them. To hear Morgan Wallen throw some tunes. Morgan, been by now on The Overnight Ride.

0: Hudson Westbrook painted you pretty on the overnight ride. If you haven't heard the story, when Hudson Westbrook found out he was opening for George Strait, George Strait kind of ruined his truck.
1: I get a call, and it's I'm like, hey, Zeb, my manager. And he's like, yo, dude, you're opening for George Strait. And I'm like, oh, well, I start freaking out.
0: Yeah.
1: Like, are you for real? Like, I've never, usually I'm like, oh, wow, that's sick. This time I was like flipping out. I'm sitting there filling up my truck, and I just put gas right in my diesel
0: tank. No.
1: And I just fill it up, and I'm like happy.
0: Yeah.
1: I'm walking around, go get a drink, go get a Bev, walk back outside, take it out of the tank, put it in the gas pump, getting my truck started up, and I'm like, yeah, dude, this is going to be sick. We're going from Stagecoach to George Strait. Boom, boom, boom. And it's like, oh, shoot. I pull it over. The person that was with me was like, we can just drain it right here on the side of the road. I was like, no, dude.
0: Oh, no.
1: This is a whole issue. Like, we're like in the middle of the road. A tow truck's coming. And the tow truck guy gets there, and he's like, you're screwed. That's going to be so expensive. And I'm like, dude, just tow my truck and go. But no, that it was enough to make me forget what goes in my truck, what I was doing, and like what to do about it. It was crazy. That was like what I said I wanted to do before as the epitome of my career was open for George Strait.
0: That might be a song. George Strait broke my truck.
1: Yeah. Dude, no joke.
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Low Cash is made up of Chris and Preston, so it is pretty appropriate. Their newest release, their newest album, out October 23rd, will be called Chris and Preston. 12 brand new songs, including this one, talking about on the Overnight Ride.

0: Cody Johnson has his rodeo championships going on. There's also a golf tournament, and he's good at both. He's good at golf and good at team roping and good at singing. Sometimes it feels unfair, Kojo. Horseback on the overnight ride.
1: He's a ranch hand in a pinch, man. 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

0: She's coming back in 2027. My name's Justin. This is the Overnight Ride. Ella Langley, still on the road. She was doing a live stream the other day, and she said, quote, am I going on tour next year? Have I gone on tour every year? Of course. Who would I be? Who would I be if I didn't go to sleep at terrible hours and go to sleep in a different state every night? So it looks like in 2027, we'll be getting a tour. Now, what does that entail? Do we get bigger arenas? Do we get multiple nights at arenas? I think both. The bigger arenas, the NBA arenas, the NHL arenas, maybe multiple nights. I'm just speculating. I have no inside information.
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October 10th, it is National Chess Day. And I actually learned how to play chess in high school because it was the only approved website we could go to play games and classes. Everything else was blocked except chess, which I thought was weird then. But now as an adult, it's a pretty good thing to know. I'm not good, but if we're at a mall and I see a chessboard, I could try and beat up on somebody. Chances are they're going to beat me.

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shout out to Whiskey Riff. They put up a really interesting article. The CMA Awards are upcoming, and they had the biggest artist who've never won CMA Entertainer of the Year. Jason Aldean's on there. Now, he's won three straight ACM Entertainers of the Year, was named their Artist of the Decade, but nominated four times Entertainer of the Year. Never won. I doubt he cares. Just pointing it out. Anytime soon on the Overnight Ride.

0: passive-aggressive notes have once again appeared on the snack machines here at work. This is an ongoing thing. But the Diet Coke has not been refilled in about 4 weeks. People are struggling. Actually, the notes aren't passive-aggressive. They are begging the snack people to show up more. So they're desperate.
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1: 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In my head, I think we do. Speaking of those songs, it's Ashley Cook, Baby Blues, on the Overnight Ride.
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Jordan Davis mess on the overnight ride. My name is Justin. Lauren Elena has a new baby, new album, new tour. So what is her hobby nowadays? Going to bed by 9 p.m., which is hard to do on tour. So the hobby's already ruined. It's Lauren Elena, Chase Matthew, and all my exes. I know.

We get a new Instagram post from Tucker Wetmore, which means we have new Tucker Wetmore social media comments of the night. This one comes from Becky. Remember, these are posted in public. That's why I read them. She says, at this point, he has to know how fine he is. It's Tuck. And who told you that?

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Lainey Wilson, phone, keys, wallet on the overnight ride. She gave us a brand new song yesterday. She's hosting the upcoming CMA Awards, which leads me to believe the album announcement very, very soon. Yeah.

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It's Morgan Wallen and Ben by now. I'm Brian Taylor with you, and good Saturday morning. Here's some Jason Aldean now, and that Dirt Road Anthem.

day, Potts Farm was a place to go. Load a truck up, hit the dirt road. Jump the barbed wire, spread the word. Light the bonfire and call the girls. King in the can and the Marlboro man. Jack and Jim were a few good men. 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Better watch out for the boys in blue. 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Ain't it funny how rumors spread? 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Man, that talk is getting old. You better mind your business, man. Watch your mouth. Before I have to knock that loud mouth out. I'm tired of talking, man. Y'all ain't listening. Them old dirt.

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0: There's your 60th annual CMA Awards host again this year, y'all. It's Lainey Wilson and Phone Keys Wallet. And what are the top trends for Halloween costumes this year? Because, I mean, 'tis the season for it now. Based on a mix of research and also pop culture buzz, here are some of the top predictions for this year's biggest Halloween costume trends. Horror films, Backrooms, Obsession, The Bride, Greek Mythology, and The Odyssey, K-pop, Demon Hunters, Minions, and also, of course, Toy Story. 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

0: 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I've seen you irritated. I'm telling you. Better him than me.
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0: got Scotty McCurna, so Who Didn't Blowfish and Bottle Rockets. I'll take a really small break right now, but I promise it's going to be quick, too. And I do have some more country music coming up here in minutes. I've got some music on the way from Keith Urban with That Long Hot Summer. I also got some Hudson Westbrook coming up, too. Well, Painted You Pretty. Don't go anywhere, y'all.
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That's Luke Bryan on What Makes You Country. And that's you, by the way. Always has been. I'm Brent Taylor with you, and definitely appreciate being here with us, too. There's some Graylin James now, and Water at a Wedding.

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1: He's a ranch hand in a pinch, man. Hotter than the red on the cattle brand. Cause she's a gold digger with a quick trigger. A cast iron skillet swinging lid flipper. Now he's a double wide on the county line.

0: just want my horseback.
1: Amen. That's Cody Johnson and Horseback. And this is exciting news if you're in the dating world, I think. So there's this brand new dating app called Rivet, and it's actually allowing other people to vote on potential matches for you. Kind of like the game show Love Connection. Then, of course, daters actually get to see which options get the highest percentage of votes. And then hopefully to help you pick the right match. Hopefully. I mean, that's the whole theory of it. Good luck out there.
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0: That is off her Cloud Nine album. That's Megan Maroney and Medicine. Halftake, we'll listen to my break right now, but I promise it's going to be quick, too. And I do have some more country music coming up here in minutes. I've got some music on the way from Lauren Lana with All My Exes. I also got Mr. Riley Green on the way, too, with Think Is You Drunk. Don't go nowhere, y'all.
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0: That's off his That's Just Me album. That's Riley Green and Think As You Drunk. And if you've been on TikTok recently, you might have thought, why is everybody boiling and eating zucchini right now? Well, that's the latest snack trend going on TikTok. Yeah, a lot of people are saying it's weird, including me. Of course, people are swearing by it. It's a good, healthy snack if you're into healthy snacks. I like zucchini. I like my fried with butter. Thank you.
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Salute Brian and country, and she knows it. I'm Brian Taylor with you, and definitely appreciate being here with us too. Here's some Darius Rucker now, and Beers and Sunshine.

0: That's Jelly Roll and Hands Up. And in case you're really trying hard to ignore the news, I get it. It's kind of awful. Here's some news that really matters for you.
1: This is not headline news. Disney World raised prices to $229 per person. And that's just for a churro. A new TV series will follow the rise of DJ Jazzy Jeff and the Fresh Prince. Or as Gen Z knows them, Will Smith and who? Dunkin' has unveiled some new drinks inspired by Avengers Doomsday. Hey, here's an idea, Dunkin'. How about a drink that doesn't make you pee for 3.5 hours so we can enjoy the entire movie?
0: That's right.
1: And Styx is getting a Las Vegas residency. You can see them at Geezer's Palace. This is not headline news.
0: There you go. There you go.
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0: box office debut. I'm caught on What You Get. That's Zach John King and Gets Drinking. And Kraft has actually announced that they're going to be developing Kraft Mac and Cheese Cheesy Ramen. Three varieties, by the way, too. Spicy chicken and pork. And they should all be available sometime early next year, too. In case you're wanting this. I'm not sure I do. I'm just not sure I do. I'll take a really small break right now. But I promise it's going to be quick. And I do have some more country music coming up here in minutes. Don't go nowhere, y'all.
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0: that Zach Toppin's south of sanity. And that's really most days adulting for me. I'm usually just south of sane most days. Usually. And I was actually today years old when I learned this. So Leo Fender, the guy who actually invented Fender Stratocaster electric guitars, couldn't actually play guitar. Now I know. Now we all know. The more you know, you're welcome.
1: 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It's Tucker Wetmore, and this is my new song, Who Told You?

0: Hey, what's up? It's Tucker Wetmore. And that was my new song. Who told you that?
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Salute Brent and Wayne. It's a good thing. I'm Brent Taylor with you, and definitely appreciate being here with us too. And off this woman's Dandelion album, Sal Langley, Loving Life Again.

0: It's Russell Dickerson of Worthy Wild. And this is not the kind of flight you want to get stuck on. Luckily, the toilets are fine, seriously. I think. So this one American Airlines flight from Spain to Dallas had to divert to New York on Tuesday after all but two of the toilets stopped working. Here's audio from the pilot to the air traffic control.
1: American 37, we're going to declare a ponton for an overweight landing.
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1: You have only two potties operating on board for American 37 Heavy.
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0: I mean, that's good to know that they were actually diverted the flight to make sure toilets are working properly. 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

0: it's Matthew and Hone It Down. I have to take a really small break right now, but I promise it's going to be quick, too. And I do have some more country music coming up here in minutes. I've got some music on the way from Morgan Wallen with Been By Now. Let's get some Josh Ross on the way, too, with Hate How You Look. Don't go anywhere, y'all.
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0: that a Josh Rawson hate how you look. And I was actually 10 years old when I learned this. So the Ian Wiley Coyote stands for Ethelbert. Now I know.
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Say so. Dan and Shay there with Say So. I'm Kyle Hatch, here to hang out with you for a couple hours on this Saturday. Hope to give you a good one with a ton of great music. I got Cole Wetzel's latest, Jaden, coming up. Ty Myers on the way. Luke Bryan starting us off.

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0: So I've learned more about the Coe Wetzel Parker McCollum tour. It's something that they actually did all the way back in 2017 for the very first time. This is the fourth one they've done it. Obviously, there's been more than 4 years between 2017 and now. But this is, they're getting back into it. Parker and Cole doing the Naughty or Nice tour. Should be a fun time. They're doing Christmas songs, mixing up songs with one another, all acoustic. Just a fun little show. They've got a bunch of them. The Naughty or Nice tour, Coe Wetzel, Parker McCollum, coming up in December.
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0: We've all been doing it for years, right? 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
16: Well, I told you when I was in the fourth grade, my best friend Steve Cishon called me Speedy because it took me 22 minutes to run the mile.
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That's Chris Young and Anah. Kyle Hatch hanging out with you on this Saturday. I am having the toughest time of it this year. Normally, by now, I would have already bought a bag of Halloween candy. Maybe two, to be honest. I am doing my best. I haven't bought one yet. Haven't touched Halloween candy yet. It's the 10th. How you doing on that? Your first bag of Halloween candy already gone?

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I really like seeing Riley Green on The Voice. It's sort of showing us who he really is. There was a young lady who named Taylor who got up and performed, and none of the judges turned. Riley, at the end, you know how all the chairs turn at the end? Riley said, you know, it was really tough for her because she had such an awesome voice. It was believable. He said believability is such a huge thing in country music, which is what she was doing. She was covering a song by Lainey Wilson. So what did Riley do? Well, he got up on stage and the two of them did a cover of his song, Don't Mind If I Do. And they just, it was beautiful. It was a great moment. Seeing Riley on The Voice is showing me just what a wonderful human he can be.

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0: I think the jury is still out on Stella Lefty. She has just a fantastic voice. Absolutely beautiful. But I'd be questioning my producer if I was her. Now a sixth different song of hers is being accused of ripping off the music. Stella Lefty's got a lot to explain, or maybe, I don't know, her dad's so rich, maybe she just pays everybody off and moves on. She's got talent, though. I think her producer, I think the direction she's being guided in might not be the best.
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1: Cody Johnson's getting ready to pick up, head over across the pond. He's got Parker McCollum coming with him for a tour that's hitting the UK, Germany, a couple of fun dates, hitting Ireland as well. The tour starts off over there at the end of the month, so he still has a couple of dates here in town. But 2 weeks from now, he's overseas with Parker. Gosh, that'd be a fun trip.
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That's Luke Bryan, Country and She Knows It. Kyle Hatch hanging out with you on this Saturday. A good day to just sort of do a whole lot of nothing. I feel like I've been going nonstop this week. You probably do too. Let's do less of that. Sit back. Give me an hour. Enjoy some music. I got Graylin James coming up. Tucker Wetmore too. First, though, it's Luke Combs. Here's Doing This. So

0: Graylin James said that he spent 10 years in Nashville writing songs for other people, but he was always dreaming about the artist that he wanted to become. And now he's there. He's got his debut album. It's self-titled. It's called Graylin James. Have to wait a little bit for it still. 13 new songs. We'll be here on November 13th, but he did give us the album cover. It's him in front of a fire on a bench. Really cool picture. Got his dog with him, too. It's always a win if you add your dogs. Dog's name is Knox. Cute little pup sitting in front of the fire with him. Album from Graylin called Graylin James will be here November 13th. It's time to fan like a pro. 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

Well, good news is I am not going to be mistaken for upper class anytime soon. Maybe that's not good news. I'd love to have more money than I do. I think all of us would. But if you think you might be on the verge of upper class, there's actually a very defined line of when you become upper class. And it's if you can afford people to do jobs for you that you don't want to do. A house cleaner, a personal shopper, if you've got somebody who maintains your yard for you or cooks for you, or a personal trainer. 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

0: That's the birthday boy, Scotty McCreary there. It's fall of summer. Scotty turned 34 yesterday. He was born October 9th, 1992. That means he's been in our lives now for 17 years. Think about that. Only 34 years old, and 17 years ago is when he burst onto the spotlight by winning American Idol.
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Jelly Roll says it was just a few years ago when he finally threw his hands up and started changing his life. And now, just a few short years later, look at where he is. I mean, yes, he's got all the trauma of going through a divorce, selling his house, but he's down over 300 pounds. He's finding a new path. Whatever it is that Jelly is headed towards, I think it's going to be great.

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Not a bad way to start an hour there. Jason Aldean, it's Amarella Sky. Kyle Hatch hanging out with you on this Saturday. Hope you're getting through it. I can help with a ton of great music. I got Luke Bryan, Finders Keepers coming up. Kane Brown on the way. For now, Zach Top, you're South of Sanity.

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Well, here's a good reminder, if you haven't already, time to go and get that flu shot. Chris Stapleton, the latest artist to be fighting a cold, and he's fighting the flu. I think I've heard somebody else fighting the flu, too. I guess it's time. It's already going around. But Chris had to postpone some shows this weekend because of sickness. It reminds me I need to get a flu shot.

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1: I get that wherever you go in the United States, it's going to feel a little bit different. But United, right? It's right there. You would think that everybody in the United States would have the same type of experiences. I mean, I get it. We're all different politically. We all have different finances. I'm not going there. I'm talking about how long we will live as a country. Wouldn't you think that if you're born in the United States, wherever you're born, you have the same chance of living as everybody else? Turns out that's not true. The islands are where you will live the longest. If you are born in Hawaii, you're expected to live until 80 years old. But if you're born in West Virginia, you're only expected to live until 72.2 years old. You lose 8 years of your life just based on where you were born. The national average is about 75, 76 years old. So that 80 is great, 72 not so good. But who knew that just on where you were born can affect how long you will live?
2: Peoria's new country leader.
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0: Nobody's going to change minds anytime soon. Riley Green already named the sexiest country music star last year by People magazine. And now he has been named the hottest hunk in country. Which, I mean, he's a good-looking man. There's a lot of good-looking men in country music, though. Chase Rice, Dierks Bentley, Tim McGraw, Cody Johnson, and Brett Young all made the list, but they didn't make the top five. Top five was Morgan Wallen, Parker McCollum, Bailey Zimmerman, Sam Hunt, and, of course, Riley Green right there, number one. Is there anybody else you'd add to the list for the hot hunks of country music?
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0: 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It's Boozy here, and that was my new song, Calgary.
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Dan and Shay there. It's Say So. I'm Kyle Hatch, and I am going in to my final hour with you today. It's been a good day. We're going to make it great this last 60 minutes. I got Hudson Westbrook coming up, Painted You Pretty on the way. Morgan Wallen in the mix. Figured I'd get my wife's favorite song in here before I get on the road. Score me some points. You know how important that is. It's Darius Rucker. This is Wagon.

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0: Pretty remarkable who's breaking news these days. Hudson Westbrook, his girlfriend Stormy Goldsmith, no longer dating. And it was a seven-year-old who broke it. There's a seven-year-old who has a podcast named Morning Bites. Her name's Ella Falver. How cool is that? At 7 years old, I was playing soccer and I wasn't very good at it. She's got a podcast and she's bringing Hudson Westbrook on with him to break the news that he's a single man. Him and Stormy have broken up. He says he doesn't want any speculation. Stormy, he says, is a great girl. It just didn't work out. This fall, Kohl's has denim for every style, every fit, and every family, but mostly for you. 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

Well, I learned yesterday, Megan Maroney and Scotty McCreery share something. They share a birthday. Not the same year. Scotty's a couple years older than Megan is, but she celebrated her 29th birthday yesterday. Happy belated birthday, Megan.

the miles on it. And that's just some of the bees. Country music's got you covered. Here he is, new country leader. 97.3 River Country.

0: Well, time is indeed ticking. It's only a matter of time until AI takes over everything, right? Well, now it's taken over Prime Day. I guess we don't really have to worry about that one too much. But a full 58% of shoppers say they will use AI to help them shop on Prime Day. Have we gotten to the point as a society now, like, are we really becoming WALL-E, where we're all just going to float around in chairs, stare at TVs, order everything at the push of a button? I can't do that. I have to go to a store. I want to buy things. I don't want to buy anything online anymore. We've got so many great local businesses. I want to go and support them. This is crazy. Will you use AI? Will you use Prime Day? 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

0: it's Graylin James and Water at a Wedding. I'm Kyle Hatch, going to wrap things up for me today. I'll be back in here with you tomorrow. Until then, take care of one another, love one another, and be well.
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made history with Burning It Down, that song in 2014, the fastest selling country single of that year. That is Jason Aldean, Burning It Down. I am Biscuit, hanging out with you on your Saturday, and here is Ella Langley, Loving Life Again.

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0: guy who actually has a degree in music. That is Russell Dickerson, Worth Your Wild. All right, so I'm pretty sure that you've seen plenty of videos of people like meeting their favorite celebrity and just freaking out. Now, there's a lot of different freaking out. Some people pass out on their cry, freeze, whatever it is, they freak out. Well, this happens to other celebrities meeting celebrities, too. Andrew Garfield thought he was cool working around Woody Harrelson, and then they played a game of basketball together, and that didn't go well.
1: I was playing with Woody, who I love and I've been a fan of forever. And Wild Men Can't Jump is just one of those all-time great movies.
2: Yes.
1: And he's just one of my all-time favorite performances of all time. And I was so excited to play with him. And then as soon as we got on the court, I just froze.
2: Oh.
1: I was just like...
2: That in your head.
1: I was just like the seven-year-old of the party that just wants to go home.
2: Oh, God, yes. Oh, God, yes.
1: I was just so scared.
2: It was like fight or freeze.
1: I folded.
2: Yeah.
1: I fully froze and folded. And I played really badly.
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1: Having to genuinely watch your ex move on with somebody else. At a certain point, you're just torturing yourself. You're in a bar, okay? You can just, you don't have to sit there and watch it. You just leave. Just walk out the front door. Your friends just be like, I can't be here. Look at that. No, come to my house. We'll all buy drinks. That's it. We'll be at my house. Yeah, don't do that to yourself. That is Josh Ross, Hate How You Look. And in a few minutes, got Priscilla Block on the way, and Megan Maroney is singing about beautiful things, like love.
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someone trying to help you and help remind you that you're not the only one who says and does stupid things. 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Yeah, we should join in and drink and talk about it together. Zach John King, Get to Drinking. I am Biscuit, hanging out with you on your Saturday. Here's Scotty McCreary in between.

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0: going through a divorce. 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You know, split up assets and all that. 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Yeah, Jelly Roll. 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Zach Top is coming up, too. 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

0: sleepless in a hotel room. All right, so I bet you there's certain actors out there you're like, oh, I bet you they're fun to work with, but we don't know. And there's probably other actors you're like, I bet you they're terrible to work with, but we don't know. That's why I like when someone names names. Malcolm McDowell, the legendary actor, has worked with so many different people, and in a simple conversation, he decided to name two of them that were terrible.
1: Do you have a good story from Entourage?
2: I love that show. I mean, I was always butting heads with Piven.
1: Yeah, you in real life, you're talking about.
2: A ridiculous character, you know, just too full of himself. Brilliant in the part. But, you know, be a little magnanimous. The other one was Caruso. Those two, I got both of them. Yay. You know.
1: David Caruso, you're referring to?
2: Yeah, of course. I mean, Jesus.
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0: stories about how you're messed up and how you're cynical towards love. That is Co Wetzel talking about that scar tissue. Jaded. A few minutes, Justin Moore on the way, and Old Dominion is just wanting to know if this is a short-term, long-term thing.
1: Hey, y'all. This is Gavin Adcock. Here's my new song, Wannabe. 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

how he sees himself. It's how proud he is. I'm with her. That is Blake Shelton, Guy Whitaker. I am Biscuit, hanging out with you on your Saturday. And here is Luke Combs, who's found his kryptonite of a woman. Here is Reef.

0: Quick enough.
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0: Cole Swindell, Girl Dad. All right, so what you're about to hear sounds crazy, but it's absolutely real. You can look it up. So Dakota Johnson, the actress, she's in the number one movie in the world, Verity, right now. If you didn't know, her mom and dad are both actors, okay? But so is her grandma. Her grandma was in, like, Hitchcock movies. But her grandma was in the most dangerous movie ever made. It's called Roar, and that's because in the movie, there's like 60 or 70 lions and tigers walking around in the movie. They're her grandmothers. Like in real life, not kidding, 70 people were hurt during that movie. 7-0, okay? Well, her grandmother's still alive, Tippi Hedren, and her grandmother still has lions and still has tigers.
1: She has 13 or 14 lions and tigers.
2: Wow.
1: There used to be like 60 cats, and now there's just a couple.
2: Wow, and when you were a little girl, do you remember this? Were you brought around the cats when you were a little girl?
1: Yeah, well, by the time I was born, they were all in huge compounds, and it was a lot safer, and it wasn't as totally psycho as it was when they first started.
2: You weren't just lion bait by the pool.
1: No.
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0: thinking the grass would be greener on the other side. 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Now go away. Megan Maroney, 6 months later. And in a few minutes, Florida Georgia Line's on the way, and Cody Johnson's comparing life to trying to ride a bull.
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0: What's up, y'all? It's Brantley Gilbert, and you just heard my new song, Good Damn. Thanks for listening.
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in season 10 of American Idol, but I mean, she was already winning competitions when she was a kid. So, you know, just got started on her dream early. Lauren Elena together with Chase Matthew, All My Exes. I am Biscay, and it is Saturday, and here's Lee Bryce, one of them girls.

0: He may seem like a modern artist to you, but for years he was playing in a bluegrass band, so he's full-on country. Zach Top, South of Sanity. 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

0: He's got three kids, so yeah, that's a daily occurrence for him. Kane Brown, backseat driver. All right, so did you ever hear about that time that Mark Ruffalo and Woody Harrelson, they were in New Orleans, and it was during Mardi Gras. They're shooting Now You See Me, the movie, and they were having a lot of fun. And then really got the kind of started a giant bar fight. Yeah, it all started with a woman just being a fan of Woody Harrelson's.
1: And a woman came up to him and she said, "Oh my God, I love you so much." And Woody put his hand on her arm and he said, "Oh, thank you, darling," you know? And this guy comes over and he pushes her out of the way and he shoves Woody. Woody's first response is immediately punch them in the face.
2: Yes.
1: But then a whole melee broke out in this bar.
3: Yeah, that's right.
1: I pulled you out because I was like, this could be fun, but it also just could go so disastrously wrong.
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0: Some people don't believe that red dirt country is a thing. Like, you, when you talk about country music, they're like, what? And you're like, no, it's a real thing. It's a whole country music thing. And Hudson Westbrook was a part of it. You know, I guess you could say still is. That is Painted You Pretty. And in a few minutes, got Scotty McCreary on the way and Drew Baldridge. The song that got him put on the country music map, which was about his wife. So really, it's a family thing.
1: Hey, this is Dylan Scott.
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Morgan Wallen and Hardy wrote that together because they just have an affinity for their hometown. And that is more than my hometown, Morgan Wallen. I am Biscuit hanging out with you on your Saturday. And here is Graylin James and how he really found out that his ex was having a kid. It was his, and it was at her wedding. Here is Water at a Wedding.

0: borrowing from a common phrase to talk about something that sometimes happens after a breakup. That is, Luke Bryan, Finders Keepers. 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

0: Jason Aldean drinking and finding out that alcohol doesn't speed up heartbreak. That is, anytime soon. All right, so this is just interesting to hear. So, you know, Tom Cruise is in this movie, Digger, which is out in theaters right now. And Riz Ahmed's in that movie, and so is Sandra Hüller. And they got to do something in this movie that most people really never get to do. And if they did, normally they'd get in trouble for.
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1: 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I have actually used somebody for a meal. 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
3: 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And so I texted him because I knew he would take me out to dinner. But, you know, he got something out of me too after it.
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0: was pretty sure she may be out on a date with another guy, but she's not over me. Yeah. The problem is when you're wrong about that, then you just end up getting hurt a lot. That is Morgan Wallen thinking about me. And in a few minutes, got Lee Bryce on the way, and Josh Ross is watching his ex move on with somebody, and it hurts.
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